0: 1, 2, 3.
1: Yeah. Yeah.

0: 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Brazilian man. Women of Brazil.
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0: 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Women of Brazil.
1: Un, deux, trois.

Can't understand why I got to risk all of that. Since he's been gone, I'm just empty. He took everything from me with him. All the things I gave him. Never take presents back. But I...

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2: We're great. The Magnum 44, 22 rifle.
1: I'm sick of hearing that stuff.
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1: I regret, you know.
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0: But you can't have it. 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

0: Hey, Cat. 4 o'clock in the morning.
1: I just left the studio. Here we are in Harlem. Everybody's here but the police. And they'll be here any minute. It's high time. So catch the

hands, hands, hands, hands, hands, hands, hands, hands, hands, hands, hands, hands, hands, hands, hands, hands, hands, hands, hands, hands, hands, hands, hands, hands, hands, hands, hands, hands, hands, hands, hands, hands, hands, hands, hands, hands, hands, hands, hands, hands, hands, hands, hands, hands, hands, hands, hands, hands, hands, hands, hands, hands, hands, hands, hands, hands, 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hands, hands, hands, hands, hands, hands, hands, hands, hands, hands, hands, hands, hands, hands, hands, hands, hands, hands, hands, hands, hands, hands, hands, hands, hands, hands, hands, hands, hands, hands, hands, hands, hands, hands, hands, hands, hands, hands, hands, hands, hands, hands,